0: seeing it up. Loving, I'm living, so we turning up. Yeah, we turning it up.
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2: 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I know that this could feel like that. But I just can't stop.

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3: 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Don't you think I'm a little too young to be messed with like that?